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1: 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Thousand things I should have been doing. Procrastination.

us. 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

0: restera plus que nous. 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Un jour, il faudra rêver.
1: The crowd's calling. Don't think that it's true.

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